0: say one moment.
1: Come
2: on. Man, it's a... It's a... It's a... It's a... It's a... It's a... It's a... It's a... It's a... It's a... It's a... It's a... It's a... It's a... It's a... It's a... It's a... It's a... It's a... It's a... It's a... It's a... It's a... It's a... It's a... It's a... It's a... It's a... It's a... It's a... It's a... It's a... It's a... It's a... It's a... It's a... It's a... It's a... It's a... It's a... It's a... It's a... It's a... It's a... It's a... It's a... It's a... It's a... It's a... It's a... It's a... It's a... It's a... It's a... It's a... It's a... It's a... It's a... It's a... It's a... It's a... It's a... It's a... It's a... It's a... It's a... It's a... It's a... It's a... It's a... It's a... It's a... It's a... It's a... It's a... It's a... It's a... It's a... It's a... It's a... It's a... It's a... It's a... It's a... It's a... It's a... It's a... It's a... It's a... It's a... It's a... It's a... It's a... It

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1: One, two, three, four.

0: Then the disc on the stereo twanged off and out, and in the short silence before the next one came on, she suddenly came with a burst of singing. And it was like, for a moment, oh my brothers, some great bird had flown into the milk bar, and I felt all the melanky little hairs on my plot standing endwise, and the shivers crawling up like slow melanky lizards, and then down again.
1: I believe that time travel would be a possibility in this psychic sense. The way to do so would be to sink very deeply into yourself and to concentrate and focus the mind totally upon your objective. Time does not really exist. Time is not, as we think, a one-way street.
2: We are trapped in a vicious circle where every action generates further action.
3: This vicious circle is known as birth and death, and it is driven by never-ending cause and effect.
2: The mystic talks about the fleeting world and affirms that a man of knowledge needs a fluid philosophy.
3: The terms used have dynamic connotations. The word is from the root, a reality which is alive in the words.
2: The growth is motion and progress. This unformed, immortal, moving, associating with it transcends all forms.
3: A new meaning.
2: The idea of interconnections to human situations came to signify the never-ending chain of cause and effect in life, which had broken.
3: In expressing the mythical language, if I did not engage in action, these worlds would perish.
2: The cosmic dancer is perhaps the most perfect person. Dance the world. Participate.
3: A magnificent image. General picture emerging, moving, everything ever changing.
2: All forms exist only as illusory concepts. His last idea, the impermanence of all forms, is the starting point taught.
3: All suffering arises from our trying to cling to form, people or ideas, instead of accepting the world as it changes.
2: The world lies at the very root of the words.
3: A wonderful formula. The ceaseless mutation and transformation, a philosophy of change, reduces souls to sequences and processes and adopts reality.
2: This world of less, literally in motion, they affirm that there is nothing in it which is worth clinging to.
4: Your mainstream here, right, at like 14 inches, yeah? That's your general fashion masses, top shot, what have you,
5: masses.
4: Get masses, right? Then you've got your, here we go. Then we've got your semi-detached bohemians, your students, your weekend clubbers. They're out here 18, bit of individuality, not much, but a bit. Then you've got the vanguard, right? And the avant-vanguard. Couldn't give a people think of them.
3: Unless you flesh and drink, you will have no life in you. Have you contemplated what the symbols represent?
2: I am your body, the totality of your blood.
3: There can be no life in you, no future. If you fail this time, you will fail the next. Get your priorities straight and realise you want emotion so clear you can put it down on paper and say, I want.
2: Don't be recognised by the world.
3: Don't be a person for whom the applause of the world is the goal.
2: Rage will never win.
3: They will applaud you one day and curse you the next. Sunday and Friday are beautiful illustrations of this. Your mind I know better. Blow it out.
2: Become alive again.
3: Virtually none of you are able to do this. The mind is not able.
2: Have no hope.
3: Your mind, give it to other people.
2: I am.
3: Tell people to love very few people. Yourself, when you were a teenager, your body is not how you want it to be.
2: It is in the image.
3: I've watched many people who were teenagers when they first came.
2: Some of them are now grey.
3: Some have deep faces and circles. Their eyes make me wonder why.
2: This has happened somewhere out there.
3: The people do not avail themselves.
2: Transform themselves.
3: Change their way of thinking.
2: Doing.
3: Partake of the symbolic.
5: Just start walking down the street with your eyes open. Pay attention to what you see. And remember it. You don't have to join the group. You don't have to be alienated in a struggle to escape or to defeat or to overthrow alienation. That's what the situation is for saying.
6: About that thing about Superman, that's quite good. Did you do that?
7: Philosophy is bullshit anyway, because it's just the intellectualization of capitalism anyway.
8: Oh. You're from the neighborhood. Hey, you want to go for a ride?
9: No, thanks.
8: No, thanks? What does that mean?
9: I don't want to go.
8: Go where?
9: For a ride.
8: A ride? Hell, that's a good idea. Okay, let's go.
10: A candy-colored clown they call the Sandman. Tiptoes to my room every night, just to sprinkle stardust

0: Every group I'd seen in the previous, in that evening, had been on stage because they wanted to be in rock and roll. They wanted to be in a band, they wanted to put records out. And this group were on stage because they had no f***ing choice.
1: Punk rock was only one aspect, and for me, not a major aspect. It wasn't as if they were creating music that was that original. It had an authenticity about it because it seemed to be played by amateurs, and I promoted the fact that it was better not to play than to be able to play. It seemed cooler.

0: but to my real credit, only I know the 533 bands I did put on television. I was right about every single thing.
1: And they've always tried to police it, channel it,
2: sanctuary.
1: Throw it into workhouses, yuppify it,
2: teach it.
1: And now and again, the mob breaks out. Now we have warehouses where once people sweated in Dickensian conditions, filled with kids, dancing the nights away. That itself just gives you the inkling that mob could begin to reclaim all kinds of areas.
3: Mind becomes most high. There is much I will say in the year about doing the exercises.
2: Serious in this area.
3: Let me say one thing now.
2: You do your daily work.
3: You see your work as an end, as a means of evolution. Work is not something. Work is to become, to be something.
2: It is not about getting a concept at all.
3: In order to see the shining, do not accept anything in a year of progress.
2: Love hurts.
3: Never in love, another or another animal.
2: We would rather be the lamb that is led to the slaughter than have our rights.
3: We would rather take the lower place in love.
2: We have to go down.
3: This moment is past. You can't change the past nor visit again.
2: You have to suffer.
3: You have to experience.
2: Embrace the lies.
3: Make better our next past.
2: Because of giving.
3: Because of forgiving.
2: Our words, actions.
3: And thoughts, all that goes with them.
2: The souls around you.
3: This coming year will not be in this world.
2: Our people, who are with determination, take upon themselves certain disciplines in order to change direction so that they can give in to their impulses.
3: When I give you this year, I'm very serious. Realise that before us are those who really want to become a tool in the hand.
2: I do not want you to wish me a happy new year because I do not believe your prayers.
3: Be most deeply in every way. That means clearing the toilets or the altar. You have to support. Bring the message to those around is no longer just. It has now reached further and further.
2: There are few people left who can do the task.
3: Responsibility has fallen upon the need of those who are waiting and those who are ready. I beg you as your teacher, but also I ask you to do these things for the sake of them. Do not do them because you get applause or because you will be thanked. For most likely you will not.
2: You will be ignored. You will not even be seen.
3: Do them for the sake of those who will walk in the light upon this earth. His eye is on the sparrow.
2: And I know he watches me.

and I didn't find any real parallels in other kinds of rock and roll with that. That's why it led me away from rock and roll into European political traditions, religious traditions, heretical traditions, anarchist traditions. This book now comes out at a time when Situationism, the obscure phenomenon that some few of us have been in love with for many years and one or two people actually acted out on. Have you now found out what Anarchy UK had in common with Sly Stone or with Elvis Presley?

0: found was that there was a no in the Sex Pistols music, a negative, a refusal that was enormously strong and enormously deep. And I didn't find any real parallels in other kinds of rock and roll.
1: Hello there. Come here, my little friend. Don't be afraid. Don't worry, you'll be all right. Rest easy, son. You've had a busy day. You're fortunate to be all in one piece.
2: Boy, am I glad to see you.
1: The jungle and wastes are not to be traveled lightly.
3: And so, that was Radio On. The text was taken from Goat Island. The man in the voice was Steve Hillman. The woman in the voice was Becky Valentine. Man at the controls was Sunscreen Sound. Whatever happened to Somnambulist Internationale?

0: Chuck, Chaz,
1: Fifty,
0: come, quat, low, quat, quat, quat, quat, quat, quat, quat, quat, quite,
1: meo,
0: myo,
1: meo,
0: myo, frosting on the cake, gigolo, cheese and birthday cake, chuck, chuck, Mr. Mr. Mr. Mr. Mr. Semi Century Un-50-year-old Armenian Ray Mang Dai Chuz Chak Char Luck Bang Baby Magic Pump
2: Positively
0: Banjo Car Chuck Charlie Chaz Here he comes. Charles. Mirkani. Onion. Is. One. Half. A. Censure.

Bop began with jazz, but one afternoon somewhere on a sidewalk, maybe 1939, 1940, Dizzy Gillespie or Charlie Parker or Thelonious Monk was walking down past a men's clothing store on 42nd Street or South Main in L.A., and from the loudspeaker they suddenly heard a wild, impossible mistake in jazz that could only have been heard inside their own imaginary head, and that is a new art, bop. The name derives from an accident. America was named after an Italian explorer, not after an Indian king. Lionel Hampton had made a record called Hey Bob, Rebop, and everybody yelled it, and it was when Lionel would jump in the audience and wail his saxophone at everybody with sweat claps, jumping fools in the aisles, the drummer vastly booming and belaboring on the stage as the whole theater rocked. Sung by Helen Humes, it was a popular record and sold many copies around 1945 or 46. First everyone looked around, then it happened. Bop happened. The bird flew in. Minds went in. On the streets, thousands of new type hep cats in red shirts and some goatees and strange queer-looking cowboys from the West with boots and belts. And the girls began to disappear from the street somehow. You no longer saw, as in the 30s, the Wrangler walking with his doll in the honky-tonk. Now he was alone. Rebop. Bop. Came into being because the girls were leaving the guys and going off to be middle-class models or something. And Dizzy or Charlie or Thelonious was walking down the street, heard a noise, a sound, half Lester Young, half raw rainy fog that has that chest-shivering excitement of shack or track or empty lot, the sudden vast tiger head on the wood fence, rainy no-school Saturday morning dump yards. Hey! And rushed off.

I was born, probably I was born, with a very strong feeling of need of freedom, liberty. Mm-hmm. Mm-hmm. And that means also with a very strong feeling of revolt. Mm-hmm. Revolt and revolution is not the same thing. But when you have this very strong feeling of this need of revolt, need of freedom, and you are born into a period where so many events invite you to get revolted and throw over what is going on in the world and be disgusted with it, and so on. it is absolutely natural that the work you produce is a revolutionary work.

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Because, yeah, at the end of the day, we were just poor

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0: Thank you so much.
1: Thank you so much. Thank you so much. Thank you so much. Thank you. I really appreciate it. I appreciate it. Oh, wow, I appreciate that. Oh, thank you. Thank you so much. Oh, thanks. Thank you. Yeah, thanks. Oh, yeah, thanks a bunch. Oh, totally, thanks. Yeah, thank you. Thank you. Oh, thanks. Thank you? Thanks. Thanks. Thanks? Thank you? Thank you?

0: And also, they probably will know what you want from, like, including support or any, like, preferential incentives, and they can come up with a solution or a response in their planning of the next year's goal or agenda. But for many people, you know, it's just such review. Someone love it, someone hate it. It's very hard to find that middle ground. But probably there are some tips that you can make your review stand out from the crowd or stand out from the rest of all how your peers and your colleagues write their own reviews.
1: Like,
0: I want to know who's loving it, first of all. I do want to know. And also, I think having some writing tips, that can be useful. But also, I wonder if, you know, it could be really handy to sort of just ask around, feel the room, and kind of get a feel if this is really that important of, you know, this end of year review thing, writing this summary thing, or if maybe the bosses, the management, they already sort of have an idea of how everybody is doing and contributing in that sense.
2: You know what's worse? The worst part is not writing it. The worst part is when your organization demands you to present it in public and read it out.
0: It could be really handy

Skip, by the way, is my dad. He has not been my dad for very long. I actually went through a couple dads first, and the name like wears itself out after a while.

0: Because you see, my father, in that period, he didn't think of his position. He didn't think of what the society taught.
1: Really, really be a dad for me. You know, if he wants to be my dad, he can do that, but I'm not gonna put any more into this. He was my real dad, even though he wasn't my biological dad, which I loved explaining to my friends all through school. It made me very interesting. He was like the parent you loved but didn't respect very much.
0: He didn't think of everything he had built. He thought of me. He thought of my future.

0: repetitions.
1: So I hope you'll stay tuned.
2: When Trump was elected, he devoted his life to trying to... That was dangerous. I mean, were that true, Trump, because Kennedy... To become president, I am sure he would do everything he could to basically... Then we could go back to where we were. The most common killer of teenagers, caused by essentially strangulation. You know, would cause upwards of 50,000 cases of paralysis a year and 1,500 deaths. Would kill 8,000 children a year. Would cause hundreds of thousands of hospitalizations and up to 500 or more deaths per year. And maybe the only way to get people to realize it is to see Trump, Kennedy, come back.
1: Wine by the glass and warm cider are offered daily. Truro? Now, we are going to pay tribute to... Two Americans, of course, we're...
2: Trump, Kennedy.
1: We've...
3: Politics, sex, Socrates, seals, dictators, sharks.
1: He and his family escaped barely.
3: You gotta admit, the world is a wonderland of information, isn't it? Politics, sex, Socrates, seals, dictators, sharks... There's so much to know, so much going on, more and more, and it never stops. So how do you handle it? How do you satisfy your curiosity? Politics, sex, Socrates, seals, dictators, sharks. I love to.
4: Perspectives not heard anywhere else.
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8: former president
10: cadaver.

0: Where did you spend the night?
1: Don't touch me. Don't question me. Don't speak to me. Stay with me.
0: Did I ever leave you?
1: You let me go.
0: Look at me. Will you look at me?
1: What a day. Another day done with.
0: Not yet.
1: For me, it's over and done with, no matter what happens.
0: All day I felt in great form. I didn't get up at all in the night, not once.
1: You see? You function better when I'm not there.
0: I missed you, and at the same time, I was happy. Isn't that a strange thing?
1: Happy?
0: Well, perhaps it's not quite the right word.
1: And now?
0: Now? There you are again! There we are again. There I am.
1: You see? You feel worse when I'm with you. I feel better alone, too.
0: Then why do you always come crawling back?
1: I don't know.
0: No, but I do. It's because you don't know how to defend yourself. Now, you must be happy, too, deep down, if you only knew it.
1: Happy? About what?
0: To be back with me again.
1: Would you say so?
0: Say you are, even if it isn't true.
1: What am I to say?
0: Say I am happy.
1: I am happy.
0: So am I.
1: So am I.
0: We are happy.
1: We are happy. What do we do now that we're happy?

remind us of our need for each other, and remove from us our selfishness and pride. God of love, let us see you face to face. We pray for our communities, that we would be guided by a spirit of unity, integrity, and friendship. Inspire us to welcome others without judgment, and to trust in the goodness that resides within all.

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1: Hotel for six people.

It's time for the layman to understand what the painter is trying to do. The painter himself is the only one that can know, really. And he doesn't make any conscious effort, perhaps, to reveal himself to the public. But that is the aim of painting eventually. Natural. He uses natural phenomena to communicate. And that has always been my aim. Because it's a universal vocabulary.